back then to falling in love and say it's crazy. Falling. You see, we don't say rising into love. You see, for all, the life is an act of faith and an act of gamble. See, and love is an act of surrender to another person. I give myself to you.

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2: 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This is Drizzy Drake.
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5: 1:16.